I'm Jack Johnson, heavyweight champion of the world. I'm black. They never let me forget it. I'm black, all right. I'll never let them forget it.

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7: This is Jazz Chill on Gringo on the second hour, and we focus here now on the guitarist James Blood Olmer.

You're on Electroshock. I'm Francois K. And that was One Plus One with an incredible remix by Deadmau5. Up next, Alex Gopher will help us take things up a level.

Hope you're having an electro existence, Liberty City. Staying safe, enjoying the music without crashing your car.

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aquarium. Yo, this place makes the Starfires look ghetto style. We got a quadraphonic sound system. We got water-cooled music. We got non-stop euphoria.

0: The Lord is my shepherd, I shall not want. He maketh me to lie down and green pastures.
1: Glory be to the Father, and to the Son, and to the Holy Ghost, as it was at
0: Barah, Atah, and Anai, and Elohim.
1: Hail Mary, full of grace, the Lord is with thee. Blessed art thou amongst women, and blessed is the
2: fruit. Now I lay me down to sleep, I pray the Lord my soul to keep. If I die,
1: our Father who art in heaven, hallowed be thy name.
2: God bless thy kingdom come,
1: thy will be done, on earth as it is in heaven. Give us this day our daily bread, and forgive us our trespasses, as we forgive those who trespass against us. And lead us not into temptation, but deliver us from evil. Amen.
3: Who is God? 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

You're on Electroshock. I'm Francois K. And that was 1+1 with an incredible remix by Deadmau5. Up next, Alex Gopher will help us take things up a level.

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What's up with that?

0: The Lord is my shepherd, I shall not want. He maketh me to lie down and green pastures.
1: Glory be to the Father, and to the Son, and to the Holy Ghost, as it was at
0: Adonai,
1: Hail Mary, full of grace, the Lord is with thee. Blessed art thou amongst women, and blessed
2: is the fruit of thy womb. Now I lay me down to sleep, I pray the Lord my soul to keep. If I die before
1: our Father, who art in heaven, hallowed be thy name.
2: God bless
1: thy kingdom come, thy will be done, on earth as it is in heaven. Give us this day our daily bread, and forgive us our trespasses, as we forgive those who trespass against us. And lead us not into temptation, but deliver us from evil. Amen.
3: Who is God? Well, it's an invisible person, and he lives up in heaven. Up there.
4: God is somebody who

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And I saw a man coming in, and it was God.

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And he looked at me and he smiled at me. I truly have seen God. I'm still convinced. He was well shaven, but had oily hands.

Like pop-ups in amusement parks that haunted us with the monkey dips when the walls were young. Brothers imprisoned in chicken wire, targets for league balls, their red burlesque lips open to a sky of stars, stars pure, a swirl of simmon constellations above the pasteboard structure. And the winner, killing the crowds and changing the land to a space flick plot. The snow furs falling sterile, making the walks of concrete a stark photograph. The ruins of a cursed land, stars spangled, built down, erected with the derricks, and we hauled the mortar, stands dismal, stone in oranges over this sunlight's 1,000 years ago. They come from cancer tropics, and colored as they were when the mocha men of Eden took them to the palate. Golden doves. Golden doves through the windows of high-rise lilies in the Auburn fog from fishing. Century 21. Century 21 and the clocks of Rome stand mute. Hallelujah, sparrows of Yama, the marching troops of Kenya caressed in flight. And where are the poorer ones of gray that sucked the water mud those years when evil kingdoms stood? Returned from Suez and garnished as the pageless stream guiding our music. And the trees in Chicago dust. The Midwestern maroon brick bungalows of Gaddy's Serene Avenue, our backdrop. Silver doves, you silver doves, and dingo, the beast of 11 horns has fallen disjointed into the pit of fire.

magenta fire flying in the openings of stone simmering, stalwarts of a new breed, a day singing their colored cause over wrecked cities of this north of Capricorn, and the children of the sun, you special ones, watching a prima donna at the end of Armageddon, in your abode beneath the living light, you've won your love.

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2: 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time, time, time, time, time, time, time, time, time, time, time, time, time, time, time, time, time, time, time, time, time, time, time, time, time, time, time, time, time, time, time, time, time, time, time, time, time, time, time, time, time, time, time, time, time, time, time, time, time, time, time, time, time, time, time, time, time

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Trump that would tell her that while Indian, I'm also having an American experience too. And I finally said to her, how about Walking Eagle? And she said, yes, but is that true? I said, yes, it's totally true. And I never had the heart to tell her that the only time an eagle walks is when it's too full of shit to fly. Because I'm a bad Indian.